Christina Ray. I am taking over for the rest of the Saturday night. I hope you're having a fantastic weekend so far. Some of you, this is the first weekend of summer. Congratulations. Coming up just within this first hour, some STP, Godsmack, even some Cult for you. Keep it right here on the Eagle.

Stone Temple Pilots just in town this past Wednesday night with Dorothy and Godsmack, and that show looked amazing. They just played Austin last night, and they're playing the Woodlands tonight. So if you are currently en route to that show, please, please leave me a talkback. Let me hear from you, and then recap the show for me, too, please.

97.1, The Eagle. I saw yesterday that 4 out of 10 people consider their car their happy place. And what's more, what made them smile the most in their car was, number one, no traffic, obviously. But number two, hearing their favorite song on the radio. So please, while I'm in your happy place, let me make you happier. Leave me a talkback. I'll

I hear you, Jelly Roll. I hear you. So here, I'm helping you out. Here's what you can win next week. Teresa is giving away Avenged Sevenfold tickets. They are coming to Dallas in August, and you could be there for free. I believe Good Charlotte is going to be there with them as well. So do not miss your first chance to win those Avenged Sevenfold tickets again with Teresa Monday morning at 11:30.

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huge week for new music, especially here at the Eagle. We played A Perfect Circle this week. We played some brand new Greta Van Fleet, which I have coming up, by the way. But also, I'm so excited for Shinedown. Their eighth album, 8, finally dropped yesterday, and I just love those guys. Fully support anything they do. So we're just going to celebrate with a classic from

So Pearl Jam has announced their first show without their original drummer, Matt Cameron. They're playing the Ohana Fest in September. And we don't know who the drummer is, and it turns out they're not going to let anyone know, basically, until day of, because it's a fun surprise, which, sure. All right, Pearl Jam, you do you. We'll find out in September. 97.1 The Eagle, something you don't have to wait for, well, too long anyway, is brand new Greater Van Fleet. I've got that for you coming up here in 15 minutes. Don't go anywhere. So

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right here, and I am obsessed with Led Zeppelin. I have the Zoso tattoo to prove it. So when Greta Van Fleet came on the scene, I needed to know everything about them. So I remember seeing them at Southside when they were still brand new, man, and that place was packed. So that just goes to show a lot for how talented they are. And yes, the show was fantastic. Here is a brand new Greta Van Fleet song. Please let me know what you think after. It's Play Your Games right now on the

That's what I feel like he does as soon as the mic goes off. 97.1, the Eagle, Christina Ray here. And man, you can feel the excitement in the air. Soccer is about to take over the Metroplex. And iHeartRadio has full coverage of FIFA. Yeah, they've teamed up with Fox Sports, and you can listen to all

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Guaranteed human.

So yesterday I saw that Queen, the band, has teamed up with the NFL. Very random, I agree. But they made t-shirts for all 30 teams. It says, "We will rock you," the team name. And then it has Queen's logo, that crown logo. Like, it looks cool. These are cool t-shirts. But when I went to go look for the Cowboys, tell me why theirs was the only one that was on clearance. Like, it's 20% off. All the others, full price, $45, but the Cowboys, 20% off. Like, what? Is this a sign for the season to come? Because I don't think I like it.

97.1 The Eagle. Christina Ray hanging with you this Saturday night. I hope you're having a fantastic weekend so far, by the way. And I am very excited to play you some brand new music. A Perfect Circle just dropped a brand new song out of nowhere a few days ago. The first one since, what, like 2018? Anyway, I have it coming up here in about 15 minutes. Don't go anywhere.

97.1, The Eagle. Well, one Maynard James Keenan just cannot be stopped creatively. He just always has new stuff for every single band he's in, and he has finally gotten back in the perfect circle, and they dropped a brand new song on us, so I hope you enjoy it. Here it is right now. It's Starless on The Eagle.

Okay, so who plans on riding the brand new roller coaster at Six Flags? I'm talking about the Tormenta Rampaging Run. They just posted a video the other day of them testing it out, and oh my, oh my. Don't forget, this thing's going to break all kinds of...

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So yesterday, big album finally dropped. Shinedown's eighth album, finally released. And I think we should listen to a song from that album. Sound good? I've got that coming up here in about 15 minutes. Don't go.

Kravitz officially in a video game. 007 First Light came out just a few days ago, and I guarantee you right now my boyfriend is playing it. 97.1 The Eagle. Christina Ray here, and I'm so excited for Shinedown, their eighth album, Eight, finally released yesterday. It is fantastic. Highly recommend listening to the whole thing when you get a chance. Here's a sneak peek. What

have you ever wanted to truly have a conversation with your dog or your cat? There is a startup company claiming that you can do just that. I'll explain just after the break. Trust me, don't go anywhere.

97.1, The Eagle. So there is a startup company in China that claims they have built the first functional pet translator. It's called PettiChat, okay? P-E-T-T-I chat. And it will translate what you're saying to your cat or dog and then what your cat or dog is trying to say to you. Trust me, look it up. It'll make your weekend. Again, PettiChat, P-E-T-T-I chat. Christina Ray, I got to head on out of here, but don't forget Monday morning. You can win Avenged Sevenfold tickets with Teresa at 11:30, okay? I love you so much. I'll see you Monday.

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97.1, the Eagle rocks Dallas-Fort Worth. What's going on? I'm Jilly. Seems like every other day there's another product recall, whether it be food or cars or who knows what. There's so many now, I just kind of scroll through them when I see them on social media. Until I see something that says dog food recall, then I'm like, wait, hold on, what is this? You can see where my priorities are.

feels like we've waited forever, but finally, we are just days away from the 12 new tracks on the new Evanescence album. Sanctuary arrives Friday. 97.1 The Eagle.

Can I interest you in $2,500? Yeah, that's a lot of money. 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

bad omens. Just pretend. That's for Jamie listening this morning in Frisco. Appreciate you rocking with us. We're 97.1 The Eagle. 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

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I mean, isn't Hooters already pretty family-friendly? How many times do you walk into a Hooters and see, like, a 10 or 12-year-old kid having their birthday party with dad? 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

Really feeling like summer this weekend. It's hot. It's humid. We're in the mid-90s this afternoon. 95 for a high. 97.1, the Eagle rocks Dallas-Fort Worth.

It was a big week for Dave Grohl's daughter, Violet Grohl, and I'm sure she hates being referred to as Dave Grohl's daughter, but she did release her debut album, Be Sweet to Me, on Friday, and it was announced that she'll be playing Riot Fest in Chicago. 97.1, The Eagle rocks.

was reading a list of words the kids in the National Spelling Bee had to spell. Yeah, I would not have a chance. I'm still hung up on definitely. I will never be able to spell the word definitely. And I can admit that. 97.1, the Eagle rocks with Rage.

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Now you do what they told you. 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

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I'm Jilly, about to get out of here. 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

Next weekend, we'll be able to see 30 Seconds to Mars frontman Jared Leto playing Skeletor in the new movie Masters of the Universe. It's 97.1 The Eagle. I'm Shroom with Sublime.

Pearl Jam is going to reveal who their new drummer is 4 months from now, pretty much. Yeah. They're going to do it at Eddie Vedder's Ohana Festival in late September. Apparently, they have their new drummer picked out. That's how long we're going to have to wait. Do you think Pearl Jam's going to be able to keep it a secret that long? Guess we'll see. It's 97.1 The Eagle. Pearl Jam's alive.

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This coming Friday, we're going to get Evanescence's new album, Sanctuary. This one's taken off the Devil May Cry soundtrack. It's Evanescence Afterlife on the Eagle.

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The Smashing Pumpkins doing the Rats in a Cage tour, celebrating the 30th anniversary of their album Melancholy and the Infinite Sadness. There'll be two sets, one of them as they run through the entire album Melancholy, and another set filled with their hits and some deep cuts. 97.1 The Eagle with the Smashing Pumpkins, Cherub Rock.

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0: 97.1 The Eagle, the Rock of Dallas, Fort Worth. I'm Shroom. I've got new rock coming up soon from A Perfect Circle. It's my favorite new song that we are spinning. It's called Starless. Stay tuned. Right now, Kaleo, Way Down We Go.
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It's the Eagle playing Rob Zombie, who just is getting ready to start the co-headlining tour with Marilyn Manson. Nowhere around us. Kansas City, maybe St. Louis might be the closest if you would like to go see him. Here's Linkin Park. Happy weekend, Eagle.

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It's the Eagle. Been wondering what Nathan and Caleb and the guys have been up to. Well, they just dropped EP number 2, their first self-produced release in over 2 decades, and it's on their own label. So if you're a fan, you should check that

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I heard you didn't get a ticket to the World Cup in Dallas, any of the matches here. Well, the FIFA Fan Festival at Fair Park is free. Not only is that a tongue twister, but it's cool because they have giant screens, live music, food, fans from around the world, and you get to watch match play on these huge screens, and it's free.

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